What's the matter? Your chicken tastes like pork? You have triplets instead of twins? Does your food taste plastic?

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Yes or no? What's it gonna be, boy? Yes

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Well, you left me anyhow, and then the days got worse and worse, and now you see I've gone completely out of my mind. And the coming to

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You laughed when I had said that losing you would make me flip my lid. Right? You know you laughed. I heard you laugh. You laughed and laughed, and then you left. But now you know I'm utterly mad. And the coming to

I cooked your food, I cleaned your house, and this is how you pay me back for all my kind, unselfish, loving deeds. Huh? Well, you just wait, they'll find you yet, and when they do, they'll put you in the ASPCA, you mangy mutt.

minute. Wait a minute. Shake your arm, then use your palm. Stay on the scene like a sex machine.